0: TFM, l'esprit rock.
1: Boom, boom, boom, boom. 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

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I love that talk, that baby talk. Why would you talk like that?

0: 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All of which are American dreams. All of which are American dreams. All of which are American dreams.
1: CFM Radio. 40 ans d'esprit rock. CFM.